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0: 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I want to ask him. 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
1: Hey, he can do it. Yeah.
0: Play a little bit for me.

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I see why you married him, Susan. If I can play like that, maybe I can get him too. Play me one more, Derek. Will you take the next one?

0: You know, in that other life, when I come back, if I should change, I'm gonna look for you. These guys here, but I said, when I come back.
1: Come on. You want a bag, right?
0: I'm gonna be looking for Derek instead of Susan. Go ahead. I must.

0: it's all right.
1: I won't do you in a wrong.
0: Go ahead. Rock me. Like you roll a wagon wheel.
1: That's right.
0: That's what Muddy Waters said.

0: hit that year. Rock me.
1: Rock me.
0: Do you feel like singing? Follow us. Rock me.

0: rock me. Can we take it out?
1: Hold on, guys.
0: Now, Susan, your voice is so nice and you're so pretty. I'm gonna ask you, please, to lead us off with this next one.

It used to be so natural to talk about forever. What used to be's don't count anymore.

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2: 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Mehr wissen, mehr erleben. All we can do, we do it for you.
3: We're gonna do a number now, which is written by a certain gentleman on the stage, and Mr. Paul McCartney. And it happens to be our new single. Here we go.